0: RFI, la selección del mes.
1: 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Aïssa Proki et Doichi. I'm the Basquiat Banji. I know you want my band too, not so you say it is
0: Say that there, leave that there. We both rock flames. Excuse me, ladies and gentlemen, I don't mean to disrespect. RFI.
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0: So buckle up and prepare for takeoff. We are part of the International Air Force.

Thank you. Here's a song off the Black Eyes album. It's a song called War Machine. You ready?

Okay. You brought an old girlfriend along tonight. Goes by the name of Rosie. All right.

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Thank you. Oh, we got a lot more. 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

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Just think, while you've been getting down and out about the liars and the dirty, dirty cheats of the world, you could have been getting down to this sick beat. 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We

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1: 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That's my palace when I'm rich. 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
0: All the backlash that I had, you know, I felt like I should approach you, man. That's what, you know, you live by the sword, you die by the sword. You express yourself. I'm here to express myself. And, you know, people just gonna understand with me, like, yo, it's not a matter of it being about me. It's a matter of you just doing what the right thing is. It's not, I'm just passionate, you know. And it just so happens that sometimes when I'm at award shows, I'm one of the people that's not.

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Like they asked me, yo, who do you think should win best male artist? And I said, Justin. I was up against Justin for best male. And he said, wow, that's humble. No, that's not the definition of humble. That's my

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It is my humble opinion that I should have won Video of the Year. Just as a critic of the whole show, you know, I step back and look at the game. You know, I can be like, I Got Money is my favorite record right now.

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I'll hop down there and whoop you some more. The monkey got to laughing and jumping up and down, but his foot missed the limb and he plunged to the ground. The lion